0: doido?
1: Ô, paixão. 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
2: Children, please be quiet, quiet, quiet! Nice. We have special guests for you guys today. Enrique Iglesias y Juan Luis Guerra.

I've been to see them all around the world, but nothing has compared to what I've seen tonight. But I know that they're such great individual artists that they'll be fine on their own. God bless them.

what forever is. Not fireworks every night, but finding someone who makes ordinary moments feel extraordinary.